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1: 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Our colors will fade. Of

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1: 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Ganz nah dran. In Steinheim.
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Oh my, my, oh my, my love. I take one look at you, you're taking me out.